must have just bought it anyway. You know how that go. Yes, I'm living on daydreams. Don't buy me something I can't afford.

0: story begins every day against a landscape like this. Get its milk, the city reaches out to its New England countryside. It is 5 a.m. now up in the country.
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0: medicine. 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You're killing me. You're killing me. You're killing me. Doctor, your medicine, any old methods can't cure my disease without killing me. You're killing me. You're killing me. You're killing me. You're killing me.
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0: 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You wonder if it isn't all a dream, a nightmare.
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1: Fuck you if you love a car for his paint job. 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
1: Yeah, can't put a foot right in paradise. 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

horses. 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
1: This is a game. 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

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We got some OJZs, couple ODBs, place them up in perfect order.

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1: 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We got some OJZs, couple ODBs, place them up in perfect order, cause my OCDs.

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We got some OJZs, couple ODBs, place them up in perfect order, cause my OCD.

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Got some OJZs, couple ODBs, place them up in perfect order, because my OCD won't let me keep it.

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